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Said the one teacher, I mean, Tali Bilen. 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Wali Kijan one. 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Fuashi Shava.

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